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Listening to Oliver Arnold's, this is Eki Hugsa. From Nils Fromm, we heard Hammers. From Zero Ohms, we heard Putting the Heart Before the Course. Two from Max Richter, The Poetry of Earth, Geophony, and Before All Flowers. And started that set with Ludovico Einaudi and Low Mist Variations. 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

0: My name is Lola Silvestri, and I'm going to be 95 this year. I spend a lot of time in my backyard. I feed the birds and the bees. I love my flowers. The color in my garden keeps the pink of my cheeks. I was very independent and thought I could take care of myself. I fell and I had to have Meals on Wheels. I love them. They're my savior. And I look forward to volunteers because they've all become my friends.
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In the background, listening to Mirror Beach. This is called Pitch Black Iron Sands. From Lemongrass, we heard Mystic Life. Two from Slow Meadow, Everything is a Memory, the Will Van Horn rework, and Artificial Algorithm, the Snorri Halgrimson rework. We heard Peter Gabriel with Melanie Gabriel, Downside Up. And we started that set with Olaf Arnalds and JFDR, Back to the Sky. If you've enjoyed Flow Radio, I hope you will stay tuned. Alan is up next with Into the Deep. He always has a wonderful program. He'll be here till midnight with his usual mix. I will be back next week. Have a great week, everyone. Hold close those who you love. Live in the light. And please pray for peace.

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People who are violent to animals rarely stop there, because studies show that people who abuse their animal companions are likely to abuse their kids as well. So if you see an animal mistreated or neglected, please report it, because a person who comes home and kicks the dog is probably just warming up. For more info on how you can help animals, visit helpinganimals.com.

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And since it's Tuesday and it's 6 a.m., this is my pet rock show. I'm Chad, the host, and we're going to play some good tunes. We're going to start out with Something New. That's the name of the song by Babe Rainbow.

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Before that, Quicksilver Messenger Service with What About Me? And we started out the set and the show with Something New by Babe Rainbow. You're listening to WEVL 89.9 FM. I'm Chad, the host of My Pet Rock Show, and that was just the first set. We got two more hours. I'm here till 8, so this next song is called Ready by Alex G. here on Volunteer Radio.

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Six Finger Satellite with the song Deadpan. Before that, When I'm Gone by Vivian Girls. Before that, we had The Plan by Richard Hell and the Voidoids. And we started out that set with Ready by Alex G. You're listening to WEVL 89.9 FM. I'm Chad, the host of My Pet Rock Show. And since I'm in charge, I'll choose the next song. This is Wild Horses. No, not that Wild Horses. This is by Oneida.

Langhorne Slim with I Love You, But Goodbye. Before that, we had Tomorrow Is Already Here by Stereolab, and we started out that set with Wild Horses by Oneida. 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I'm Chad, the host of My Pet Rock Show, and that's the show that's happening right now. 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

Beck, Leopard Skin Pillbox Hat. Before that, Teenage Caveman by Beat Happening. Away From You, before that, by Oberhofer. And we started out that set with Chickasaw Mound and Red Wine. 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WEVL Memphis, some might say. And I got an hour left. What's next? This next song asks a question, and that question is, are you underwater? By the Gerbils.

That was He Xing by Karsic Cars. Before that, Stuck by Ned's Atomic Dustbin. The song Squares by the Beta Band before that. And started everything off with the Gerbils and Are You Underwater? You're listening to WEVL 89.9 FM. I'm Chad, the host of My Pet Rock Show. And we're going to be playing some more tunes. This one, this is Damien Girardo with the song Castles here on Volunteer Radio.

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John Prine there with Spanish Pipe Dream. Before that, Ambling Alp by Yasayer. That set started out with the song Castles by Damian Gerardo. 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I'm Chad, the host of My Pet Rock Show, the show that's happening right now. Stay tuned to us all day for more great WEVL programming as usual. Don't touch that dial. This next song is by the Waterboys, A Girl Called...

was Hot Chocolate with the song Green Shirt. Before that, It's Money That I Love by Randy Newman. Before that, Soon Enough by the Constantines. And we started out that set with the Waterboys, A Girl Called Johnny. 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This is My Pet Rock Show. I'm Chad, and this is what we do. And, you know, we might be kind of running short on time, but that's fine. I'll be back. 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All right, let's play another song. This is Ever Thought of Coming Back by Kelly Stoltz.

was Pale Hound with the song Cinnamon. Before that, Down by the Water by PJ Harvey. Puppet on a String before that by the Night Beats. And Ever Thought of Coming Back by Kelly Stoltz started out that set, which will be our final full set of this My Pet Rock Show. But that's okay. I'll see you guys next week. Same time, same place. Stay tuned for more great music. And I'll play one more song before I say goodbye. This is Sunny Day Real Estate. The song is Pillars.

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4: On Perspective tonight, we want to lead off the whole thing by talking to some wild characters called the Grateful Dead. One thing I know about the Dead, it seems like everything is always right together. There's never any sloppiness. Bing, bang, you know. The guitars are always, everybody hits at the right time. Is that what it is?
5: It's pure luck.

with the music that we're playing, when something groovy does happen, everybody knows about it. It's a kind of reciprocal excitement, you know, like we pick it up from the audience and the audience feeds it back to us. And like in any kind of music you play, it's always groovy to play for an audience that's responsive.

0: this new Grateful Dead tour. It will have been 20 years since the Monterey Pop Festival, yep, which was considered a stellar event in pop music
1: history. Played badly there.
0: Tell me what you remember.
1: We played really badly there. Well, that was one of our classic bad scenes. We came on the stage just after the Who finished smashing their equipment for the first time in America. You know what I mean? This was, the audience was devastated, you know. The Who were beautifully theatrical with this stuff. And there's clouds of smoke and explosions, and they're clearing away the debris, you know. So we come out and play our little set, you know, ding, ding, ding, and then Jimi Hendrix comes on after us and annihilates any remnant of any, you know, I mean, if anybody noticed this, that was it. You know, it was erased from existence. And I was like, come on.

0: If you want to see a situation work that doesn't have any leader, that doesn't have any plan, or doesn't, and is utterly formless, really, from moment to moment, we have it, and it's working.
1: You know? Yeah.

like at this point, the experimentation that we were doing is not a matter of drug experimentation. We're experimenting with music within music.

There are times when we come off the stage and all of us, you know, comparing notes. There wasn't a one of us that had a single decent idea all night. You know, and then listen to a tape and find that the music was very good. You know, there was something about it that was exceptional and extraordinary.

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If you go from one end of it to another, you find yourself in these different worlds. You know, there's places where all of a sudden it's prehistoric looking. There's those giant ferns and everything is ancient. Then you walk a little further and all of a sudden you're in this pasture and there's sheep grazing. There's a little pond and, you know, stuff like, you know what I mean? It changes and you're not aware of how it's changing or where it's changing, but it does change. Mm-hmm. And it has a beautiful, seamless way of doing that. And it's a work, really. It's like a poem. For me, that's a real expression. That says the kind of thing that I would like to be able to say.

that music is symptomatic of a larger body of evolution which is going on. And it's going on at an incredible rate. Music is one very obvious way to look at it. I think we're in the process of a huge kind of evolution of consciousness. And it's peaking.

0: Yeah. What I like to play is the music that we play.
1: Mm-hmm.
0: I don't want to call it rock and roll, because not exactly, although it is, but it isn't, you know. It's our music, and we've developed it. Because it's our music, I'm especially fond of it.

The Grateful Dead, for me, as an experience, is a process rather than a thing, you know, rather than a model, rather than a completely formulated idea. It's an open end. It's something in process, and the process is what's interesting about it.

0: can they play that long? Over and over and over.
1: Well, it isn't really that long. It depends on how you conceive of long. You know, if we compared ourselves to classical Indian music, we play very short. They play, like, you know, for 18 hours without even thinking about it.

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0: 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Once again. Good night, everybody.
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Hello, music lovers, and welcome to The Many Moods of Ben Vaughn. I'm your host, Ben Vaughn, coming to you once again through the miracle of radio, the modern miracle of FM radio, and it's really great to be here on the air, in stereo, on the FM dial, or your device of choice, and we're very happy to have you here with us. We're broadcasting like we usually do from the Relay Shack in Parts Unknown, USA. We're centrally isolated here in the middle of nowhere, surrounded by boxes of records, CDs, 45s. We have 8-track tapes. We got all kinds of stuff laying around here, and I can't wait to play some of this music for you. We span many decades, many styles, and many moods on this show. And I have a list here of genres we're going to try to get to during this hour. We have Philly soul, garage rock, French film music, pre-punk, punk, blues, doo-wop, 70s album rock, instrumental music, and much, much more. And we also have some special features. We have a demo, a rough demo of a huge song from the 60s performed by the person who wrote it, Laura Nyro. So stick around for that. And we also have a record from the 50s, an R&B group harmony song celebrating illiteracy. You'll see what that means when we cue it up. Plus, Nancy Sinatra pays tribute to Sonny Bono. Yes, all this and more during the next hour. So sit back, settle in, relax, get comfortable. This is The Many Moods of Ben Vaughn. We're going to start this episode off with Van Morrison from the Moondance album. This is called These Dreams of You, here on The Many Moods.

If you like your music chosen by a computer to serve a particular demographic, marketing strategy, or focus group, then The Many Moods of Ben Vaughan is not for you. Quite frankly, he runs a rather untidy program. Tune in every week to The Many Moods of Ben Vaughan.

1969, that record turned a few heads when it came out. No Fun by the Stooges, and before that we heard Patti and the Emblems from Camden, New Jersey, from 1964 with Mixed Up, Shook Up Girl, and we started that set off with Van Morrison here on The Many Moods of Ben Vaughan, which is what you're listening to, and we are now going to play this demo of a song that was huge for the Fifth Dimension, but we're going to hear the demo, the very early demo of this song by the person who wrote it, Laura Nyro. And here it is, Stone Soul Picnic by Laura Nyro.

0: We have been listening to the Ramsey Lewis Trio from 1967, recorded live at Basin Street West in San Francisco. Their take on Dancing in the Street, and we started that set off with a demo of Stone Soul Picnic by Laura Nero. Queued up and ready to go, we have an R&B group vocal harmony record that celebrates illiteracy. You'll see what that means when we cue it up. This and more when we return with The Many Moods of Ben Vaughn.
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2: Coming to you across the airwaves, these are the many moods of Ben Vaughn. And now, here's your host,

Oh, yes, we are back. Welcome back to the show. We are in syndication now. The Many Moods is in syndication. We're on in a bunch of places on terrestrial radio, and we have the podcast and all that, and we thank all of you out there for making that happen. It's because of you that we can do this. So thank you, thank you, thank you. All right, it's time for some doo-wop. The Genies from 1958 with Who's That Knockin'?

The Ghost of Rodriguez from 1970, Sugar Man from his album Cold Fact, and before that we heard Them from 1966 with I Can Only Give You Everything, and we started that set off with The Genies and Who's That Knocking. I'm Ben Vaughn. This is the Many Moods of Ben Vaughn. We're here in the Relay Shack. This is a broadcast from Parts Unknown USA, and we're here surrounded by boxes of records, CDs, 45s. We even have 8-track tapes here, and we're going to play a record right now, an R&B group vocal harmony record by the Five Keys that celebrates illiteracy. Well, it doesn't really celebrate it, but this guy wishes he couldn't read because of a letter he received from the person he loves. This is called I Wish I Never Learned to Read by the Five Keys here on the Many Moods.

0: Oh, yes. When you talk about film music, you got to be talking about the main title theme from A Man and a Woman by Francis Lai. And before that, we heard Nina Simone from 1964 with Sea Lion Woman. And before Nina, we heard Rod McEwen with Do You Know Me, Maria. And we started that set off with The Five Keys. Coming up after the break, Nancy Sinatra pays tribute to Sonny Bono. This and more when we return with The Many Moods of Ben Vaughn.
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2: Don't touch that dial.

Oh, yes, we are back, and we're very happy that you've decided to spend this time with us. We know you have other entertainment options, and we thank you for choosing The Many Moods. Yes, we do. And we're going to hear Junior Parker right now with some blues. This is called Next Time You See Me by Junior Parker.

Come back, please, please. I Didn't Figure on Him to Come Back by Rao Donner from 1961. He was a really interesting artist. He sounded a lot like Elvis on some of his other records. And some people confuse some of his records as Elvis records when they came out. Rao Donner with I Didn't Figure on Him to Come Back. And before that, we heard Bob Dylan from New Morning with the song New Morning. And we started that set off with Junior Parker, Next Time You See Me. I'm Ben Vaughn. This is The Many Moods of Ben Vaughn. And if you like what you hear, this show is now available as a podcast on an internet near you. Wherever you find podcasts, we're there. We're very easy to find. And we thank KCDZ in Joshua Tree, California for making that happen. And also, we are on social media, Instagram and Facebook and all that. So if you see us up there, take a moment to like us. Really, really like us. All right, Nancy Sinatra had a good ear for tunes, and one of those tunes was Bang Bang, written by Sonny Bono, and her version of it is maybe the best one ever recorded. Here's Nancy Sinatra with Bang Bang.

We have been listening to some very interesting instrumental music from Brazil, the Valdir Calmon Orchestra and Afro Sun. And before that, we heard Nilsson with Driving Along. And we started that set off with Nancy Sinatra. And we are out of time. The Many Moods of Ben Vaughn is out of time. We've got to get out of here. The show is produced by Charles Tobias, engineered by Kevin Jarvis. Our announcer is Smith Harrison, and I'm your host, Ben Vaughn. Thank you so much for listening. Come back and visit us again right here in the Relay Shack. We'll be waiting for you. Until then, arrivederci, auf Wiedersehen, adios, au revoir, aloha, and goodbye. See ya.

Old Crow Medicine Show getting us started here on No Part of Nothing with their version of For What It's Worth. And we've got more 21st century bluegrass coming your way here on WEVL with folks like Tom Jutz talking about what it's like to be between the hammer and the anvil. We'll follow that with Big Benny Bailey, There Ain't No Getting Rid of Me Yet, and start things off with the Garrett Boys, drinking that Wildcat whiskey.

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Jim Hurst on the flat top guitar with a tune called Procrastination Boogie. You heard it on No Part of Nothing, Bluegrass for the 21st Century. That featured Wiley Bigger on piano, in case you're curious. And next up, you're going to be hearing from Tommy Emmanuel, along with Sam Bush, doing the Homer and Jethro Yeller Rose of Texas. We'll follow that with Dan Crary and Bill Evans, 2020 Vision, Walking Round Blind, and the Clinch Mountain Backstep. And we'll start things off with Danny Barnes. Danny's going to tell you all about a bluegrass suicide.

Out here, we have so much in common. We all share a love of wildlife. 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We are their last line of defense. We are Defenders of Wildlife. 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

That's Benny Blue on the Clawhammer Banjo with his version of Mercy, Mercy, Mercy. And you heard it on No Part of Nothing, Bluegrass for the 21st Century, coming to you on a Tuesday morning here on WEVL FM 89.9. And coming to you next, you're going to be hearing from Claire Lynch. She's Making One Mistake at a Time. We'll follow that with Shelby Mean. She have given me a million reasons to go, but I'm just looking for you to give me one good reason to stay. And we'll lead things off with Steep Canyon Rangers and a track from their new release, Next Act, called The Kindest Thing.

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Aoife O'Donovan, and all the rest of the gang in Crooked Still with the old-timer Shady Grove. That's about going to do it for today's edition of No Part of Nothing. Music for Movies is coming to you next on WEVL. Stick around and be sure to give it a listen. In fact, keep it tuned to FM 89.9 throughout the day. Our closing instrumental is going to come from Danny Roberts of the Grascals, and he's going to pick you a tune called The Drifter.

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2: 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And now begins music for movies.

Welcome to Music for Movies. I'm your host, Adam. We just heard a cue called Hunt Down by Lalo Schifrin for the TV show Mannix. Before that, Caballo Negro by Perez Prado, the great Perez Prado, the Mexican band leader, used in the series Rectify. And we started those things off with local boy, Charlie Feathers, who I used to see at the record stores, several record stores here in Memphis, doing Can't Hardly Stand It, used in Kill Bill Volume 2. Next up, we're going to do four surf tunes. Let's start out with Dreamin' on a Cloud by the Tornadoes, used in Inherent Vice, which I like a lot.

That was the always interesting Jack Nitzky with a composition called Lonely Surfer. Not really a surf song, is it? Except for that bass line. He started out as an arranger for Phil Spector in his 20s. He's probably best known as far as movies for the soundtrack of One Flew Over the Cuckoo's Nest. Before that, the Lively Ones doing Surf Rider, used in Pulp Fiction. Did anyone remember that? And we start out with the great Dick Dale playing Surf Buggy, used in a film called Jesus the Son, which is an adaptation of the book by Dennis Johnson, and I recommend the movie and the book. Next up is the Birthday Boy, Jeff Beck, who we lost a couple years ago, covering A Day in the Universe, A Day in the Life, used in a film called Across the Universe, as well as the TV show Californication. 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

and a boxcar. Take out my old guitar to pass the time. Late at night when it's hard to rest, I hold your picture to my chest and I'm

That's a lovely collaboration. It's a band, Calexico, with Charlotte Gainsbourg covering Just Like a Woman from the soundtrack to the experimental Bob Dylan biopic, I'm Not There. I've mentioned her before. She's the daughter of the It couple, Serge Gainsbourg, the French singer, and Jane Birkin, singer, model, actress. In my mind, she's superior to both of them. She can sing. She's a really good actress, and she can sing really well in French and English because she's bilingual. Before that, Van Morrison and Them doing It's All Over Now, Baby Blue. Houston Girl Interrupted. Before that, Tony Joe White showing us how it's done with Rainy Night in Georgia. Next up is another collaboration. You ready for this? This is Chrissy Hynde with the 80s dub band, reggae band, white reggae band. Well, they're mostly white. UB40 covering I Got You, Babe, used in the film Val, which is a documentary on Val Kilmer, the late Val Kilmer, on Music for Movies on WEVL Memphis.

That was The Only Living Boy in New York City, or in New York, used by Simon and Garfunkel, I'm sorry, by Simon and Garfunkel, used in the film Garden State. Let's see, before that, Marty Robbins singing El Paso, and what movie did that come from? I can't remember. We started that set off with Todd Rundgren doing Can't We Still Be Friends, used in Vanilla Sky. And that about does it for music for movies this week. We're going to take us out. Taking us out is a tribute to Brian Wilson, who passed away recently. This is from Pet Sounds, which he produced, wrote, and performed, played on when he was just 23 years old. So he beats out Orson Welles, who acted and produced, I guess he co-wrote Citizen Kane as well, at age 25. Anyway, you can see the film Love and Mercy, which is a good, well, some people really don't like biopics. Depends on the film, but I like that one. And I didn't realize, I learned recently, that he actually had schizophrenia, but he could hear everything in his head before he recorded it. And if you see the documentary on the Wrecking Crew, my head's kind of foggy, Wrecking Crew, that doesn't sound right, but I think it's right. Anyway, they talk about these musicians, and they basically, I don't know, and some things they would be considered co-writers, but they said he knew exactly what he wanted, and he's like 25, and they're listening to this, 23, and he's listening to this kid tell everyone what he wants. So you'll hear just really interesting production values. This is called Caroline No by Brian Wilson and the Beach Boys from Pet Sounds, 1966, I think. Thanks for listening. Stay hydrated, and we will see you next week.

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My name is Nora, and the name of the show is Off Beats, the show where you hear overlooked oldies, audacious covers, experimental gems, and more. I'll be here for a couple of hours. If you listen regularly, you may have noticed we changed up the intro music for today. To honor the paternal playlist I'm about to play, that was the theme from Sanford and Son, and I think today's the perfect day to play some songs about fathers. As always, we've got a variety of genres, including but not limited to funk, jazz, country, 60s pop, folk rock, and of course, some comedy songs. Without further ado, let's start the show off today with one of the most iconic, one of the most epic songs about a father. Here it is.

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My name is Nora, and the name of the show is Off Beats. We just heard Guy Lombardo and his band with his version of I'm My Own Grandpa. Before that, Scatman Crothers with a song called Papa. James Brown with Papa's Got a Brand New Bag, and we started off the show today with the Temptations' iconic Papa Was a Rolling Stone. You may have caught on that we're doing songs about dads today, it seems appropriate. A paternal playlist, I'm calling it. Brian, I just saw your email about James Brown. I know I didn't play the song you requested, but I hope I was still able to help satisfy your cravings for some JB. Coming up in this next set, we're going to hear Lester Flatt sing a song made popular by Johnny Cash. Then we're going to hear Johnny Cash sing a song written by Carl Perkins. Then we're going to hear the Everly Brothers covering Gene Autry. And we're going to hear some Tiny Tim, because why not? Follow Offbeats WEVL on Instagram and Facebook and email me at Nora at WEVL.org, N-O-R-A. Here's Lester Flatt.

much for Ma and me. 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
1: Lester, what the hell did you say?

0: 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I'm gonna call him Johnny Cash.
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0: Just poor people, that's all we were, trying to make a living out of blackland dirt. 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Daddy sang bass.
1: Mama sang

In this most recent set of our paternal playlist today, we heard Tiny Tim with Daddy, Daddy, What Is Heaven Like? The Everly Brothers covering Gene Autry from an album called Songs Our Daddy Taught Us. That was That Silver-Haired Daddy of Mine. Johnny Cash with Daddy Sang Bass. And Flattin' Scruggs singing the song made famous by Johnny Cash, A Boy Named Sue, putting their own spin on it. And the song was actually written by Shel Silverstein, if you didn't know, who also wrote The Giving Tree. It's Off Beats on WEVL, Memphis, FM 89.9, Volunteer Radio, and streaming live online at WEVL.org. My name is Nora, and Off Beats is the show where you hear overlooked oldies, audacious covers, experimental gems, and more. And today's a very special father-themed playlist. More songs about dads coming up. This first one we're going to hear was recorded while the room above the studio was on fire. Smoke was seeping into the studio, and firefighters actually had to break down the studio doors with their axes and drag them out of there because they just wanted that perfect take, and I think they got it. One of my favorites. Let's see if you enjoy it too. Here's the Four Seasons.

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My daughter needs a new phonograph. 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Besides, I broke the old one in half. I hate the Beatles. She says they have a Liverpool beat. She says they used to play there. Four nice kids from off of the street. Why didn't they stay there?

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If that is what the British desire, God save the Queen. 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Little girls in sneakers and jeans destroyed the territory. 'Twas like some of the gorier scenes from West Side Story.

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Back in 1776, we fought the British then, folks. 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

0: What do you want to do when you finally grow up?
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1: more than anything in the world, I don't grow up to be like my father, because my father's done many, many different things. I don't grow up to be exactly like my father.
0: That's the first sensible thing you've ever said, Tommy, I think it's great that a young man, when he finally grows up, wants to emulate his father.
1: I wouldn't do that. I mean, I want to just grow up to be like my father. See, my father, every Sunday when I was about 6 years old, my father would take me for walks, and I'd hold his hand and take me for walks in our little town where we lived, and I was proud to walk with him. Everybody in the town would smile, because we lived in a little town, and right. Sunday in the parks, I'd hold his hand, and everybody'd say, "There goes Gort Smothers, he's a wonderful man." I'd hold on my father's hand, they'd all say, "Wow, he's a wonderful guy," and there were smiles, because he's a big man. Gort Smothers, the biggest man in our town, everybody knew it. And I'd hold his hand, and I'd just be proud to walk.
0: Wait a minute, it's great to be proud to walk with your father,
1: yeah.
0: But you told, it's wrong. Your father's name was Mort.
1: Then who was that guy I was walking with in the car? Well, my father did a lot of things. And this is a song about all the different things that my father did.

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1: If I can,
2: I'm gonna be a refrigerator and repairman.
0: Same as my old man.
3: Oh yeah? My old man's a cotton-picking, finger-licking chicken plucker. What do you think about that?
0: Sure glad I don't have to say it.
3: He wears a cotton-picking, finger-licking chicken plucker's collar. He wears a cotton-picking, finger-licking chicken plucker's hat. Wears a cotton-picking, finger-licking chicken plucker's raincoat. Wears cotton-picking, finger-licking chicken plucker's shoes.
0: What about socks?
3: All right, he wears cotton-picking, finger-licking chicken plucker socks.
0: What about suspenders?
3: Wears cotton-picking, finger-licking chicken plucker suspenders.
0: What about a green necktie?
3: Wears cotton-picking, finger-licking chicken plucker's green necktie.
0: What about blue spats?
3: He wears cotton-picking, finger-licking chicken plucker's blue spats.
0: What about green spats?
3: He wears cotton-picking, finger-licking chicken plucker's green spats.
0: What about a bra?
3: He wears cotton-picking, Tommy, what did you say?
0: Wasn't that important.
3: I would like to know, just from my own information, I know it wasn't important, but you asked me something about my father. Now, feel free to repeat it. Now, what did you say?
0: I don't know.
3: Oh, come on. Come on. Come on, garbage mouth. Say it.
2: Bra! Does your old man wear a bra? Say your old man wears a bra. Say your old man wears a bra. You said you want to know. Say wears a bra.
3: All right, all right. He wears a cotton-picking, finger-licking, chicken pluckers bra.
0: Your old man's kind of weird, huh?
1: Someday, if I can,
3: I'm going to be a cotton-picking, finger-licking, chicken plucker.
0: Why don't you be refrigerated?

0: 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N-O-R-A, I want to hear from Y-O-U. We just heard the Smothers Brothers with My Old Man. Alan Sherman with his fatherly lament, Pop Hates the Beatles, to the tune of Pop Goes the Weasel. Harry Nilsson with Daddy's Song, the Beach Boys with I'm Bugged at My Old Man, and we started off that set of this paternal playlist today on Off Beats with the Four Seasons, Walk Like a Man. In the next set, we're going to hear a couple of songs from fathers written about their daughters, and a couple of songs from daughters singing about their fathers, if that makes sense. Stevie Wonder, Gil Scott-Heron, Linda Martrell, and Nina Simone coming up after this quick message.
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0: I don't want to sing the song. It's not me. My father always promised me that we would be free, but he did not promise me that we would live in France.
1: When I do take you away again.
2: How about Brooklyn?
0: No, my father knew nothing about New York at all. He promised me that we would live in peace. And that maybe I can still get. Okay, we have to skip that one for later.
3: And that was Nina Simone with what you may call an attempt at covering Judy Collins' My Father. And before that, we heard Linda Martrell singing Color Him, Father. Before that, two songs from two dads about their daughters, Gil Scott-Heron with Your Daddy Loves You, and Stevie Wonder's famous Isn't She Lovely, written for his daughter Aisha, who's actually credited on the record for assorted babbling noises. 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It's a few minutes after the hour. 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My name is Nora. The name of the show is Off Beats, and I'll be here till the end of this hour. Off Beats is the show where you hear overlooked oldies, audacious covers, experimental gems, and more. And it seems like an appropriate day to play songs about dads, and maybe when you learned I was doing that, you dreaded that I would play this song. Let's get it out of the way and have a bit of a catharsis moment with each other as we hear Harry Chapin.

You just heard Elton John with My Father's Gun. Before that, Brad Meldow with an instrumental cover of Neil Young's Old Man. Cat Stevens with Father and Son, and Harry Chapin's Cats in the Cradle. Of course, I had to play that one on a father song themed playlist. But the sad ones are over, y'all. 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I'm your volunteer, Nora, with a show I call Off Beats. 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That's N-O-R-A. I want to hear from Y-O-U with requests for future playlists, or just to let me know how you think I'm doing. So we cried a little with the Harry Chapin, now it's time to laugh. More father songs coming up, but first some comedy from Flight of the Conchords.

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That's N-O-R-A. We've been celebrating the season of celebrating fathers with some paternal-themed songs, a paternal playlist. We just heard Elvis Presley with Don't Cry Daddy, Bobby Gentry, Papa Won't You Let Me Go to Town with You, Loretta Lynn's iconic Coal Miner's Daughter, and we heard Flight of the Conchords from one of their live specials. That was Father and Son. 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We're going to end the paternal playlist today with some father-themed jazz from Mel Torme, Eartha Kitt, as well as a father-daughter duet that was pieced together posthumously for the father, Nat King Cole and Natalie Cole. I think you know what I'm talking about. But first, let's hear Perry Como.

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3: Daddy. Hey, Daddy. What's up there?
4: Hey, Daddy, what's that there? And why that under there? 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

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And why that under there? And oh, daddy, oh, hey, daddy, oh, look it over there. Hey, where they going there? And what they doing there? And daddy.

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But now I find I'm more inclined to keep my mind on my duties.

0: 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You've been listening to Off Beats, the show where you hear overlooked oldies, audacious covers, experimental gems, and more. My name is Nora. In that last set, we heard Perry Como with Papa Loves Mambo, Mel Torme with Dat Dare, Eartha Kitt with My Heart Belongs to Daddy, by Cole Porter. I don't quite know if she was referring to Daddy in a parental sense there. And we ended our paternal playlist with the duet of Nat King Cole and Natalie Cole, pieced together with his vocals of his original version of it, with Unforgettable. Thank you for listening to my father-themed playlist today. I'm here every week, same time, same place. And stay tuned for the one and only Joyce Cobb. Peace out, y'all.
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Dr. John, rest in peace, from the Gumbo Collection with Mess Around. Also, we gave you Orchestra Was Forever is a Long, Long Time, featuring the likes of Herbie Hancock and Terrence Blanchard and Sheila E. and so many others. And from that, we gave you I Ain't Got Nothing But Time is what we played from that one. And Lady Ray from The Queen Alone, we gave you Guilty from that one. Red Hot Chili Peppers, or Peppers, from that What Hits we play from. And from that, we gave you Under the Bridge, along with Aubrey Martel from The Lifelines with Can't Break Me, we featured. And, of course, John Black from the Black John Collection, The Soul Of, with the Holiday Inn Blues. And started off with Jazz Ghetto, The World is a Ghetto, with Candace Springs. As we continue on, so many songs, so little time, as we continue on with Memphis on Voices, WEBL, you know where.

He's gone by. Sing a Mississippi with a crooked letter I, and pick a jack-o'-lantern for a hunk of pumpkin pie. Hey, darling, my, but you're fine. Come on over and see me sometime. Hey, darling, run through the back of patch. Sing high, skipping through the rain. Hound dog, bayonet, a cottontail running through.

to mind at all. 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He was singing Jimmy Rogers by the time he heard it fall. Hey, darling, my, but you're fine. 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Raindrops are falling on a tin top, sounding like a hambone tune. Chipmunk chirping out a melody, moaning like a Memphis City slicker with a blue.

sits upon the shelf. 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Bare feet are fleeting on a footpath, walking out forever.

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0: and Marie Muldaur. Okay, and from Memphis, we gave you a compilation entitled Indie Memphis Sampler 2010. From that, we gave you Muck Sticky with Carpe Noctem. Also, Country Morning with Keith Sykes. Moved it down to So Much Pain, Star, and Micey. And between the two, we gave you the Staple Singers with This May Be the Last Time. And started you off with the Coolers. Let's Try and Be Friends is the title, with Love Man featuring Gary Johns. All here on Voices, reminding you, you're listening to Volunteer Radio, WEVL, Memphis.
1: 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I'm Vanessa Williams, here to remind you that when people are denied these opportunities, that's discrimination. If you witness discrimination, call the U.S. Commission on Civil Rights at 1-800-552-6843. 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

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Joyce Cobb sitting in for you with Strength, Courage, and Wisdom. That's India Ari from the Acoustic Soul Collection. Also, Peace with Ian Shaw. World Still Turning is the name of the collection. And we also gave you Leon LaHavaz from the Blood Collection with Green and Gold. And started off with Taj Mahal, The Best Of. And from that, it's going up to the country and Paint My Mailbox Blue. We also featured the Making Movies, A La Deriva. And from that, we gave you Ready for the Rain. And from the Blues Around the World, we hit once again with that fabulous Bonnie Raitt with Back Around. As we continue on with more voices, reminding you, you're listening to Volunteer Radio, WEVL Memphis.

to appear. People used to make records, as in a record of an event, the event of people playing music in a room. Now everything is cross-marketing. It's about sunglasses and shoes or guns and drugs, you choose. We got it rehashed, we got it half-assed. We're digging up all the graves and we're spitting on the past. And we can choose between the colors of the lipstick on the whores, because we know the difference between the font of 20% more and the font of teriyaki. You tell me, how does it make you feel? You tell me what's real. And they say that alcoholics are always alcoholics, even when they're dry as

with nothing to lie about. Am I headed for the same brick wall? Is there anything I can do about anything at all except go back to that corner in Manhattan and dig deeper this time? Down beneath the impossible pain of our history, beneath unknown bones, beneath the bedrock of the mystery, beneath the sewage system and the path train, beneath the cobblestones and the water main, beneath the traffic of friendships and street deals, beneath the screeching of kamikaze cab wheels, beneath everything I can think of to think about, beneath all, get out, beneath the good and the kind and the stupid and the cruel, there's a fire that's just waiting for fuel.

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Thank you for the caller coming in. 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

0: And you're listening to Voices right here on 89.9 WEVL by your side. Sade is from the Lover's Rock collection. Also a little bit of Derek Trucks from the Soul Serenade giving us instrumental. And, you know, Say Ani, DeFranco sampler. Titled from that collection, Fuel, is what we played for you. Paul Thorne, What the Hell is Going On? And that's exactly what we played, and that's the name of the collection itself. Miss Corrine Bailey Ray, the R&B queen of Europe, maybe. And from that, we gave you The Sea, and that's the title of the collection itself. Started off, Where is Billy Gibson? Well, the special guest from the Afro Groove, Magda Piskoris, or something like that. Okay, I have to practice on that one. But we play featured from that collection. Oh, I'm sorry to mess up your name, darling. I really am. Her name is Magda Piskoris. I think that's the name. Featuring Billy Gibson. And what we played was Mississippi on that Mississippi saxophone. Yes, it's. And we're going to continue with Memphis after this very important message.
1: Sitting on the dock of the bay, watching the tide.
2: Hi, I'm Steve Cropper, and I love to fish while sitting on the dock of the bay. The Tennessee Wildlife Resources Agency wants to remind you that once you're off the dock and out on the water, please wear your life jacket.

My father had a Randall knife. My mother gave it to him when he went off to World War II to save us all from ruin. Now, if you've ever held a Randall knife, you know my father well. If a better blade was ever made, it was probably forged in hell. My father was a good man. He was a lawyer by his trade. Only once did I ever see him misuse the blade. Well, it almost cut his thumb off when he took it for a tool. Now, the knife was made for darker things, and you could not bend the rule. They let me take it camping once on a Boy Scout jamboree. I broke a half an inch off trying to stick it in a tree. Well, I hid it from him for a while, but the knife and he were one, and he put it in his bottom drawer without a heart. There it slept, and there it stayed for 20-some-odd years, sort of like Excalibur, except waiting for a tear.

My father died when I was 40, and I couldn't find a way to cry. Not because I didn't love him, not because he didn't try. I'd cried for every lesser thing, for whiskey, pain, and beauty. But he deserved a better tear, and I was not quite ready. So we took his ashes out to sea and poured them off the stern, and then threw the roses in the wake of everything we'd learned. And when we got back to the house, they asked me what I wanted. Not the law books, not the watch. I need the thing he's haunted. Oh, my hand burned for the Randall knife there in the bottom drawer. And I found a tear for my father's life and all that has stood for.

All right, y'all. This is the River City Reveille coming to you here on WEVL Memphis. I'm Melanie, your host, and we are just getting the show started. Closed it out with one right there from Guy Clark, and that was taken from an album with Steve Earle, Townes Van Zandt, and Guy Clark together at the Bluebird Cafe. And we heard Guy do Randall Knife. Before that, we heard from Mark Knopfler, his second solo studio album going back to the year 2000, Sailing to Philadelphia. We heard one called Wanderlust. And we started with Willie, as we always do here on the River City Reveille. And today, Willie did one from his 2019 album, Ride Me Back Home. Maybe I Should Have Been Listening. And you are hearing it all right here on WEVL Memphis. Y'all stick around. I will be here for the next couple hours. And of course, I have all sorts of good stuff coming your way. We are going to get this next set started with one from Bob Dylan. This goes to a 1983 album, Infidels. And we are going to hear one called Sweetheart Like You here on WEVL Memphis.

ahead, closing out that set right there with one from Dave Alvin, his West of the West album. Heard one called Here in California. I believe that's Christy McWilson singing with him on that one. And before that, we heard from Mary Gaucher from her Mercy Now album from 2005. And we heard one called Just Say She's a Rhymer. And we started that set with some 80s Bob Dylan. One called Sweetheart Like You. All right, here on WEVL Memphis. 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Alright, getting back to the music now. Gonna go to one from Tom Petty here on WEVL Memphis.

All right, y'all, closing out that set right there with one from Bruce Robeson and Kelly Willis from their 2019 album Beautiful Lie. We heard If I Had a Rose. Before that, we heard from Justin Townes Earl from his Harlem River Blues album. We heard Christchurch Woman and started that set with Tom Petty doing one called Down South. All right, here on WEVL Memphis. This show is the River City Reveille, and I'm Melanie, your host. And I'm here with you live on Thursday mornings from 6 to 8 a.m. And you can catch the show again on Tuesday afternoons from 4 to 6. So thank y'all for tuning in whenever you do. Gonna get this next set started with one from the Nitty Gritty Dirt Band. And tonight in Denver, Colorado, the Nitty Gritty Dirt Band will play their very last show. They just celebrated their 60th anniversary as a band at the Grand Ole Opry in Nashville. And apparently they've been doing their farewell tour since 2024, but tonight is the very last show. So we are going to start this set with one from the Dirt Band here on WEVL Memphis.

0: 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He won't bite.
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All right, closing out that set. Before that message, we heard from 49 Winchester, their 2022 album, Fortune Favors the Bold. We heard one called Second Chance. Before that, Jesse Coulter did Why You've Been Gone So Long from her album, A Country Star Is Born, from 1970. Marshall Tucker Band in there doing 24 Hours at a Time. And we started that set with the Nitty Gritty Dirt Band, who will be playing their last show ever tonight in Denver, Colorado. And we heard one going back to their 1984 album, Plain Dirt Fashion. And we heard Face on the Cutting Room Floor. All right, here on WEVL Memphis. I want to take a moment to talk about a special friend of mine and this station, R.P. Funderburk. And I found out last night that he passed away this past Sunday. And

every Thursday. Well, I thought I could talk about it maybe again. Anyway, he was a huge friend to me in this station, so he'll be missed. Anyway, RP was sort of one of those people who didn't think any good music had been made in the last 30 or 40 years. But he loved Hill Country Blues, and so I'm going to do a set for him.

All right, closing out that set right there that I am dedicating to R.P. Funderburk. He was a big fan of the Hill Country Blues, and that's my favorite Junior Kimbrough song, and so we heard three versions of it. The North Mississippi All-Stars closed it out with Meet Me in the City. Before that, the Black Keys from their tribute album to Junior Kimbrough, Tullahoma, we heard their take on it, and then we started with Junior Kimbrough himself doing Meet Me in the City. And that is dedicated to R.P. Funderburk, who was a huge supporter of WEVL and this show. Some of you may know him as the Birdhouse Man. For the last 20 plus years, he's been making birdhouses. He's usually at the Memphis Farmers Market downtown. And R.P. was my first fan. I started this show back in 2010, and in March of 2010. And even before I was on the air officially, I came down to do some training. And when I was on the air training and played like my first set of songs, not even on my show, he called, and we forged a friendship from his weekly calls. And then it evolved from there over the last 16 plus years. And called every week. Talked to him last week, and he was getting excited for the Hill Country Picnic, where he also always set up his birdhouses, and got to hear the music and see his good friend Kenny Brown and his wife Sarah. So he will be missed. R.P. passed away this past Sunday.

Moving on to our album feature today, we're going to hear Blackberry Smoke, and this is live from Capricorn Studios. We are going to hear side A of this album right here on WEVL Memphis.

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1: 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We heard Side A. They did Take the Highway, Grits Ain't Groceries, and Keep on Smiling. 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All right, we're going to get this next set going with the Velvet Underground here on WEVL Memphis.

0: All right, closing out that set right there with Buddy Guy and Derek Trucks on guitar. Very recognizable. Doing one called Skin Deep. Before that, the Black Crowes did Sting Me. And we started that last set with the Velvet Underground. All right, here on WEVL Memphis. We are running out of time. All right, I gotta figure out what I can leave y'all with. This has been another edition of the River City Reveille, and as always, thank y'all for listening. I'm here with you live on Thursday mornings from 6 to 8 a.m., and then you can catch the show again on Tuesday afternoons from 4 to 6. And again, dedicating this show to R.P. Funderburk, who passed away last Sunday and was a great supporter of me and my show and WEVL in general. And we'll be thinking about him and missing his call every Thursday morning. All right, not sure where all will go, but let's start this last set with Dusty Springfield. Got a message before we get to Dusty. Y'all take care. Thanks for listening and keep on keeping on.
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just like that, we're back. This is the award-winning WEVL Memphis. I'm your host, Bryson. You're listening to the South Main Soul Club, and for the next 2 hours, I'll be with you, happily so, playing soul and funk music for your listening pleasure. Now tonight, we're going to kick things off with a bit of new school soul and funk music. This is Duran Danoff, featuring the band Lampaka. Their song is entitled Don't Give Up. Check it out. Enjoy. Don't forget to dance right here on WEVL Memphis in the South Main Soul Club.

New music by Bosk right here on WEVL Memphis. I'm your host Bryson, listening to the South Main Soul Club, and if you've just now tuned in, welcome to the show. Don't go anywhere, you're in for a treat, I promise. And if you've been tuned in, thank you for sticking around. Thank you for supporting this great station. Now, again, we just heard a new track by an artist who goes by the name Bosk. That was Bosk and his new song entitled For Daniel, the remix. Prior to that, we went to Lyon, France and heard Soliance. That was their track, Willy. And we started it all off on that three-song set with Duran Danoff featuring Lampaka. That was their song, one of my favorites, and I hope soon to be one of yours, entitled Don't Give Up. Now, up next, this is one of my favorite artists of all time, Lord Echo, featuring Mara TK. I was driving around Sam Cooper, and I took a left going south on East Parkway recently, and I had this track playing, and I really wanted to share it again here on air. This is Lord Echo, and I hope it fits just right with your evening. The track is entitled Sweetest Meditation. Check it out and enjoy. Don't forget to groove right here on WEVL Memphis in the South Main Soul Club.

Tom Misch right here on WEVI Memphis. I'm your host, Bryson, listening to the South Main Soul Club, and we just returned from London, where we heard London-based artist Tom Misch with his track entitled South of the River. Prior to that, we heard Dan Kai. He performed his song entitled Moving, and we started it all off on that three-song set in New Zealand with Lord Echo. That was Lord Echo's track entitled Sweetest Meditation. Up next, let's take it all the way down to Houston, Texas. This is Krungbin and their song, which is entitled Evan Finds the Third Room. Check it out and enjoy. Don't forget to dance right here on WEVI Memphis in the South Main Soul Club.

New music by Imogen Thackeray right here on WEVL Memphis. I'm your host Bryson. You're listening to the South Main Soul Club, and we are moving through the evening with our theme so far on the night, that theme being an all-out celebration of all things new school within the world of soul and funk music. Now again, we just heard Imogen Thackeray from London. That was her new track entitled Sun. Prior to that, we ventured to West Africa, where Jemba Groove performed their new song entitled Bossa Bossa, and we started it all off in Houston on that three-song set, where we heard the Houston-based band Krungbin. That was their track, one of my favorites, entitled Evan Finds the Third Room. Up next, we're going to venture to Senegal. This is Umo Sangare with her new release entitled Sarama. Check it out and enjoy. Don't forget to groove right here on WEVL Memphis in the South Main Soul Club.